Imagine if we never felt fear. 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Imagine if I didn't have to worry about everything around me and my sanity was actually here. 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
1: I've got you on my mind. Let's have a good time.
0: I just want to dance all night, have a little fun. I think I might.

0: Yeah, something exciting. Please. Pretty please.
1: Fuck is this? Hit me on the gram at 6, saying Jada Grace tryna diss.
2: What?
1: Swim made many men swim with the fishes, so what's one more? Just add it to the list.

Insecurities are rare, you can't embarrass me. But y'all don't know the real Jay, I'm talking off stage. Okay. Ask her when the last time she went to therapy. Ask I knew you at your worst, but go ahead, go off. And when I say go off, I ain't talking to Zoloft. No.

0: that is so blessed, and yet she needs more, not to mention she's an attention whore.
1: Wow, I better start praying for you now. Which skeleton should I let out? I got secrets, that's why I never tell. Let's take a

0: 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What you gonna do?
1: Break it up, break it up.
0: And to the girl in green, don't be so mean.
1: Break it up, break it up.
0: And the guy in red, please.

0: Escolta, Zicat.
1: At least it is true that man has no control, even over his own will.

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It won't burn your tongue on this tea. Might show up late, might be on time. Just wait, I'm coming to you. The paparazzi will see me. Bitch, I can't do anything. Yeah. Serve a little sad. Yeah. With a little sad ass. Yeah. Got the front row screaming, okay. Okay. Okay. Yeah. Do a little twirl. Yeah.

into a runway. I can turn a dance floor into a runway. I can make grow my body's an entree. I can turn a bad hoe into a fan. Cameras flashing, lights on. Click, click, click, click, everywhere I go.